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0: 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Casey Heenan was talking about this in the news last week. Winter Demon Amateur Baseball Team has a Little League Appreciation Night coming up this Sunday at Leahy Bowl. Game starts at 5 as the Demons take on Cologne Chaos. So, Little League players from Winter, Clearfield, and Cologne can get recognized during the game. If you wear your uniforms to the game, you get in for free. Doesn't cost you anything. And players can run the bases afterwards coming up Sunday at Leahy Bowl. Now, the Chamberlain Country Club, don't forget, they will be hosting the Great Plains Senior Two-Man Golf Scramble this Thursday. Shotgun starts at 10, and that tournament is full Thursday at Chamberlain Country Club. Coming up, we got Greta Van Fleet 38 Special. Rad is next.
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8: Chance of scattered showers and thunderstorms on the overnight in South Central South Dakota with overnight lows down to about 68. Partly sunny for Wednesday. Wednesday's high at 87 degrees.
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0: Ah, you really got me. It's Eruption in Van Halen here at 93.7 FM. Hey, we have a blood drive coming up here next week. Cologne Legion going to be hosting a blood drive on Monday the 13th, being put on by the Legion Auxiliary Ladies. So that'll be 2:15 to 5:30 Monday in Cologne. If you want to schedule an appointment, hit up Vicki Nelson at 842-0270. Now, the Burke Pink Ladies in a couple weeks have their annual golf tournament in Gregory. That'll be Saturday, July 25th, 9 a.m. start time for that four-person golf tournament. $200 a team for that tournament on the 25th. Coming up, we got Green Day, Speedwagon. Golden Earring is next.
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3: 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Chance of scattered showers and thunderstorms on the overnight in South Central South Dakota, with overnight lows down to about 68. Partly sunny for Wednesday. Wednesday's high at 87 degrees.
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2: 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Chance of scattered showers and thunderstorms on the overnight in South Central South Dakota, with overnight lows down to about 68. Partly sunny for Wednesday. Wednesday's high at 87 degrees.
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1: 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Chance of scattered showers and thunderstorms on the overnight in South Central South Dakota with overnight lows down to about 68. Partly sunny for Wednesday. Wednesday's high at 87 degrees.
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1: 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Saturdays open 10 to 4. Chance of scattered showers and thunderstorms on the overnight in South Central South Dakota, with overnight lows down to about 68. Partly sunny for Wednesday. Wednesday's high at 87 degrees.
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3: 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Saturdays open 10 to 4. Chance of scattered showers and thunderstorms on the overnight in South Central South Dakota with overnight lows down to about 68. Partly sunny for Wednesday. Wednesday's high at 87 degrees.
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1: 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You'll know what's going on in Central South Dakota and North Central Nebraska. Central South Dakota and Nebraska sports and weather, a 7-day forecast, 4 radar maps, plenty with the Central South Dakota news. 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
4: 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Central South Dakota and Nebraska sports and weather, a 7-day forecast, 4 radar maps, plenty with the Central South Dakota news. 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
6: 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Saturdays open 10 to 4. Chance of scattered showers and thunderstorms on the overnight in South Central South Dakota with overnight lows down to about 68. Partly sunny for Wednesday. Wednesday's high at 87 degrees.
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2: 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You'll know what's going on in Central South Dakota and North Central Nebraska. Central South Dakota and Nebraska sports and weather, a 7-day forecast, 4 radar maps, plenty with the Central South Dakota news. 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

0: 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You'll know what's going on in Central South Dakota and North Central Nebraska. Central South Dakota and Nebraska sports and weather, a 7-day forecast, 4 radar maps, plenty with the Central South Dakota news, the mailbag, agriculture information. 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

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You see your lover leaning against the old street light. 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
1: 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You'll know what's going on in Central South Dakota and North Central Nebraska. Central South Dakota and Nebraska sports and weather, a 7-day forecast, 4 radar maps, plenty with the Central South Dakota news. The mailbag, agriculture information. 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
3: 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Chance of scattered showers and thunderstorms on the overnight in South Central South Dakota, with overnight lows down to about 68. Partly sunny for Wednesday. Wednesday's high at 87 degrees.
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1: 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You'll know what's going on in Central South Dakota and North Central Nebraska. 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
0: 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You'll know what's going on in Central South Dakota and North Central Nebraska. Central South Dakota and Nebraska sports and weather, a 7-day forecast, 4 radar maps, plenty with the Central South Dakota news, the mailbag, agriculture information. 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
5: 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Chance of scattered showers and thunderstorms on the overnight in South Central South Dakota, with overnight lows down to about 68. Partly sunny for Wednesday. Wednesday's high at 87 degrees.
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2: 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Central South Dakota and Nebraska sports and weather, a 7-day forecast, 4 radar maps, plenty with the Central South Dakota news. 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
3: 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Central South Dakota and Nebraska sports and weather, a 7-day forecast, 4 radar maps, plenty with the Central South Dakota news, the mailbag, agriculture information. 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
0: 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Chance of scattered showers and thunderstorms on the overnight in South Central South Dakota, with overnight lows down to about 68. Partly sunny for Wednesday. Wednesday's high at 87 degrees.
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5: 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Buffalo Trails, 350 head of black and black white face, and Red Crossbreds, Moster, 825 to 900, a few at 1,000. Cox Hebert with 55 head of 7 weights. 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Shark Cross, Pregged Open. Mike French, 51 head of Pregged Open. Bangs Vaccine, 900. Pregged Opens from Schmitz and Rafter L. Fall weights, Miller with 200 head of Angus, 5 and 6 weights. 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

0: Everyone is welcome for 8 a.m. breakfast, 9 a.m. guest speaker Don Schiffelbein, and the sale starts at 10.
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2: 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D&D, 95 head of steer and heifers, plus more from Garwood, Mundorf, Diven, and Colburn. 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

0: Folks, this is what makes the world go round. It is that money, that cash, that cold hard cash. Pink Floyd here at K-Wire 93.7 FM. Don't forget, a lot of golf tournaments going on here this week. Chamberlain Country Club will be hosting the Great Plains Senior Two-Man Scramble tomorrow. That tournament is full in Chamberlain for Thursday. We're going to start that off at 10 a.m. for tomorrow morning. And coming up here a week from this Saturday, let me look at my dates here. 2 weeks from this Saturday. 2 weeks from this Saturday on the 25th, Winter Volunteer Fire Department has their big street dance on Main Street here in Winter. That's going to be part of the big Winter Elks Rodeo weekend on the 25th after it wraps up. Looking forward to that and breaking down more details with Jason Oral over this next week here. Coming up, we got Papa Roach, we got some Heart. The damn Yankees are on the way next.
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Hey, remember the Chamberlain Booster Club has their Hall of Fame banquet coming up here. That'll be going on this Friday night at the Chamberlain Community Center. Social hours at 6 p.m. We'll have the presentation start at 7. Our good friend Doug Knuth will be the guest speaker. And the Hall of Fame inductees this year, you got Kevin Hebe, Penny Bloom, Liz Anderson, Garrett Harmon, and also the 84-85 boys basketball team as well. Now, Prairie View Gospel.

0: Barn and Gregory. They have Brader Vision coming to their venue. 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
8: Good Wednesday morning, July 8th. I'm Derek Beck with Your Ag Network. Beef prices remained front and center yesterday as the White House and USDA continued pressing major grocery chains to lower retail beef prices, even as U.S. cattle supplies sit at their lowest levels in more than 75 years. More on that in a moment. Sioux Steel weather this morning, 75 in Sioux Falls, South Dakota, 57 in Headinger, North Dakota, 69 in Fort Dodge, Iowa. Overnight numbers, December corn off a penny at 463, November soybeans have had a great week thus far and gained another 2 cents to $11.99 overnight. December bean oil jumping 1.47, that's now $68.74. And December soybean meal dropped 3.6, now at $3.12. Wheat futures continuing their climb as harvest continues this week. September numbers look like this: Chicago 3.25 cents in the green at $6.21. Minneapolis also stays green at $6.37, and Kansas City plus 6.25 at $6.59. Cattle were mixed yesterday. August live cattle closing yesterday off 67 cents at 238, while August feeders closed 15 cents higher at 360. August lean hogs closed yesterday off $1.60 at 96.92. Wall Street S&P down, NASDAQ all in the red overnight. Crude oil up 487 to $73 a barrel now. Gold and silver both trading in the red overnight.
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It's Loverboy at 6:52 at 93.7 FM. Tell you what, folks, it's a nice refreshing morning. Walk outside, whether you're going for a walk, getting ready to get into your vehicle to go into work. Nice morning in the 60s that we'll talk about here momentarily into detail. But looking at that radar here this morning, not much to speak of in Trip Gregory, Charles Mix, Todd Counties.

0: bit of scattered rain showers in that pier area. Even Lower Brule, Gan Valley getting some light scattered rain, but it's going to be short-lived here in South Central South Dakota. We'll talk about that forecast here momentarily. But right now, I want to remind you, Fresh Flower Studio, they will be doing a summer bouquet class in Gregory for kids this Saturday at 10. Reagan Nielsen tells us more about it.
1: Yes, we are so excited to be hosting a summer kids bouquet making class. Like you said, it's this Saturday, July 11th at 10 a.m. And it is going to be at Day Spring Coffee Shop in Gregory. The kids will get to design and create their own fresh flower bouquet to take home. It is a fun, hands-on activity. They get to learn a little bit about flowers during the bouquet making class. We do suggest it's for kids of all ages, but we do suggest if there's kids maybe under six that they do come with a parent. That summer bouquet making class in Gregory, it is $20 plus tax per child that attends.
0: Reagan Nielsen on behalf of Fresh Flower Studio of Winter in Gregory. Check out that class going on here for Saturday. 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It is networkable and it's all in color, by the way. And how about this hot deal they have going on? A Laurel chair. It was listed at $603. Get it now for just $299 at the Office Product Center. Central South Dakota, going to be partly sunny, a high of 86 today with the north wind 8 to 11. Nice looking day. Partly cloudy tonight. Overnight lows down to about 62. Pretty good looking day for Thursday, too. High of 88. Sunshine for us tomorrow. Taking a look at those current temperatures. Chamberlain's at a nice 69 degrees this morning. Pierre's at a comfortable 65. 69 in Ainsworth. Pleasant 66 in Valentine. Gregory right now is at 69, and we're currently at 68 degrees here in downtown Winter. Humidity is at 87%, dew point at 64. We got Joe Walsh coming up next.
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It is Steve Miller on K-Wire at 93.7 FM. We've had some really, really good crowds and just really good games at the Little League Baseball Minors Tournament in Gregory. That wraps up tonight. Last night, Gregory White got a win over Clearfield. We'll talk about all the matchups and who's playing who tonight coming up on sports later on this hour. In the meantime, we're wondering why that wheel's in the sky. It is Journey 704 on your Wednesday as we get you going. 93.7 FM.

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1: No way, man.
0: You're right. Because it's all right here in Central South Dakota and Nebraska.
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0: Ronnie James and Dio, 93.7 FM, Central South Dakota's rock and roll FM. It's a rainbow in the dark. How do you see it if it's a rainbow in the dark, Chris?
1: That is true. You had some really good words of wisdom as we walked in early this morning. Just a nice morning to walk outside and get your steps in here this morning.
0: A little bit cool. Seems a little cooler. Well, it is. We're in the 60s. Wind might be a little bit out of the north here this morning. A cooler day. If you can call 86 a cooler day, you know it doesn't take long for us to say, oh boy, it's too hot. But that's what always happens in July. What a night last night. Another busy night last night, Chris.
1: Yeah, thanks to all the coaches for these scores. Little League Baseball, night 2 of 3 of that big majors tournament, a minors tournament in Gregory. We're going to talk about the teams who won, like Winter Purple, Valentine, go through all those games. And not just Little League Baseball. We had amateur baseball, Legion Baseball up at Leahy Bowl, and we got the third and final night of that minors tournament in Gregory. And also, should be a great day at the Winter Golf Course, that men's senior tournament coming up here today.
0: You know,

0: going to be a great day because it's a little cooler. High of about 86 for us today. And then, of course, we got one going on in Chamberlain tomorrow, Chris.
1: They got a senior tournament going on tomorrow. And then we got a host of tournaments coming up on Saturday. We had Chad Peterson on the air yesterday talking about what's going on today and also Saturday at WCC, too.
0: All right. Sounds good. Sound good to me. What do we have? 38 special on the way this morning. By golly, I think so. Collective Soul, CCR, Tesla is next. 7:13 on your Wednesday.
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1: Good morning, everyone. Scott Kirsch here at Plot Livestock. Letting you know what we got going on today here at Plot Livestock. We're going to get started at 9 o'clock in the morning. Got a big run of these weigh-up cows and bulls. 12 o'clock, we got some black heifer pairs. We got some real young Hereford pairs coming with black white face calves at side. Got 25 bred cows coming that are December, January calvers. Got some other pairs, a few other breds. Got a few feeder cattle. And then we'll be on the started and baby calves. Looks like 200-300 of them started baby calves. So that's all going on today here at Plot Livestock. And then remember, next Monday, July 13th, no hog, sheep, and goat sale here at Plot Livestock due to the severe heat we have coming next Monday. No sale. We will be having a sale next Wednesday. I'll keep you informed on that. You can call 1-800-337-2655. Hope seeing Plot today. Thank you.
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I see we got a birthday in the Brennan household in the River City of Chamberlain today. 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

0: 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Hey, we got a big fundraiser for the Mission City Pool coming up this weekend. The City of Mission is doing a par for the pool golf fundraiser at Prairie Hills Golf Course on Saturday evening. So it's going to be a two-person best ball. $100 a team, starts at 6 p.m. If you want to get signed up, call 515-7774. And also, we got a blood drive coming up at the Cologne Legion Building next Monday. That'll be 2:15 to 5:30. If you want to schedule an appointment, person you need to talk to is Vicki Nelson, 842-0270. We have a check on today's local news on the way next.
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0: Good morning. It is 7:35 and time now for the news being brought to you this hour by Frontier Motors, West Highway 18 in Winter, home of the lifetime powertrain warranty. The White River Volunteer Fire Department will hold a pancake feed this Saturday from 6:30 to 10:30 at the White River EMS building. Matt Height tells us more.
8: Well, this Saturday on July 11th, we will be having our

0: annual pancake feed at the White River EMS building just west of the water tower. It starts at 6:30 a.m. and it goes till 10:30 a.m. Then the parade starts at 11. We'll have a big parade and a lot of floats, always a lot of participants. Should be a good time. Free will offering. We usually get quite a bit of donations. We are a donation-based organization, so everything helps that we can get. We usually get a good turnout from the local community and is a success every year. A lot of people come back, come home, you know, this weekend, and then they can bring the whole family out to breakfast and nobody has to cook, and works out well for everyone. We are having a raffle and giving away a Polaris Ranger 1000, and the tickets are 1 for $40, 3 for $100, or 25 tickets for $500 for our bigger sponsors. And so you can buy them raffle tickets from any local whatever volunteer firemen. They'll be at the pancake feed, too, and we're giving that away Saturday night before the bull riding at the rodeo.
1: That, again, was Matt Height with the White River Volunteer Fire Department. With more on today's local news, here is Leslie Schramm.
2: The Winter City Council had their regular meeting this week. City Finance Officer Harley Kingsbury gives us an update on a few of the items discussed.
3: The new hire report was read. Those new hires were Raymond Adams, hired full-time in the Corrections Department starting August 10th at $24.24 an hour. Aaron Debus as a full-time police officer starting June 24th at $25.60 an hour. Lexi Riggs as the front desk clerk in the finance office starting July 6th at $22.11 an hour. Bailey Moeller, full-time sanitation starting July 6th at $23.42 an hour. And Hannah Schultz as a dispatcher starting July 6th at $24.14 an hour. Andy Walters from DGR gave a short report on the progress of Monroe Street as well. Next, the council moved on to new business. With this, they motioned to table the donation to Rock's Dining Services Program. All were in favor. After that, the council motioned to approve the notice of award for the 2026 CIPP project in the amount of $129,436.10, and that was approved 5-0 on a roll call vote. Next, the council motioned to approve the pay request number 3 for the Monroe Street project to Mending Excavation in the amount of $275,096.33, and this was again approved 5-0 on a roll call vote. The council then motioned to approve the amended sewer infrastructure and development agreement with the City of Winter and Anthony Hannig, and this was approved 5-0 on a roll call vote.
2: That again was Winter City Finance Officer Harley Kingsbury. The City of Chamberlain met in regular session earlier this week. KWIR's Scott Schramm has more.
4: Well, the City of Chamberlain approved to finance $100,000 at just over 6% for a 3-year term on the new loader recently purchased. A hearing was scheduled for July 20th for a request from St. Joe's Indian School to vacate a portion of Sanborn Street off of 15th Avenue. A grasshopper lawnmower was surplus to trade for a new one. A monitoring service will be installed at the airport in order to move forward for additional funding on the airport projects. James Hislaw was hired at $25 per hour as a new water wastewater employee. Police Chief Jason Handel reported that they were busy over the 4th of July, including a trash can fire and a kayak rescue. The asphalt at Smoky Groves is scheduled to start on July 10th. Commissioner Thomas thanked the city employees for their help getting the Veterans Park ready for the July 4th celebration. An RLF loan in the amount of $75,000 at 1% with a 20-year amortization and 5-year balloon was approved to Busy Bees Daycare.
2: That again was KWIR's Scott Schramm. The City of Gregory had their regular meeting Monday night. Newly appointed Mayor Laura Peterson gives us the update.
5: Outgoing Mayor Al Cerny opened the session, marking the completion of the airport T-hanger project. This is now officially open for business. The council approved that final payment alongside the standard city claims. Before adjourning, Mayor Cerny thanked the council for their support over the last 4 years. He highlighted major accomplishments, including maintenance of older streets and the start of phase one of replacing city infrastructure and getting new streets in Gregory. The council thanked Al for his many years of dedicated service to the City of Gregory. Following adjournment, I was sworn in as the new mayor of Gregory. This is a new era for us. We've had Al in our community for 46 years, so this is going to be new for everybody. Joining me on the council are returning members Alex Hamilton, Ashley Spinsby, Christy Dre, and Stacey Bowes, alongside with newly appointed council members Renee Thomas and Jessica Grage. Council elections were held in

0: annual city appointments are officially set. Looking ahead, we hit the ground running with some important new business. The council held the first reading of Ordinance 2026-04, which proposes lowering the city's speed limit to 20 miles per hour to ensure safety throughout town. If it's passed, our police department will increase patrols to strictly enforce this new limit. We also approved the highway street sweeping contract and greenlit the paving quote for our 2026 chip sealing street project. I want to express my excitement to work alongside this council to keep improving our community. Just as Al continued the work of the administration before him, I plan to build directly upon the projects he started. Together, we're going to keep Gregory moving forward.
1: That again was the mayor of Gregory, Laura Peterson. The South Dakota Department of Transportation is putting the final touches on multiple different projects across South Central South Dakota. Doug Sherman gives us an update.
2: The two bridges between Winter and Cologne now got the entire decks re-poured back. We're working on some dirt work, some guardrail widening, some paving for the guardrail. So I'd anticipate we'll have the new guardrail in place on those two and probably have the road back open to the public here within the next 7 days or so. Up on Highway 49 by Hamel, kind of the same thing. That one's going very well, and I'd expect to have that one open to the public in probably a week's time. Now, Highway 47 over the White River, that one is going to take longer. That one, we're about half done with it, so I'd expect at least another month to a month and a half where the work will be going, and people will just have to stop on each side of the bridge and take turns there.
1: That again was Doug Sherman with the South Dakota Department of Transportation. For KWIR News, I'm Leslie Schramm.
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0: Gonna fly away with those lonely boys here on K-Wire at 93.7 FM. Gonna be another fun weekend. Black Lab in Lower Winter has a fun night planned on the patio for Saturday. Buck Jedlicky fills us in.
1: Yeah, it's gonna be a great weekend. Welcoming all the golfers to town for the Budweiser Grosenberg Jorgensen Golf Tournament. That's a four-person scramble. That's on Saturday. And then after the golf tournament, we do have a band down there at the Black Lab. We got a great band. It's the Casey Hughes Band out of the Pier area. They're a great country band that everybody can enjoy just the music. And if you like to dance, they're a great dancing band as well. We got a great menu, and our kitchen is open, generally open to close. You can get food about any time.

Buck Jedlicky of the Black Lab in Winter. Check him out on the patio Saturday night here in Lower Winter. Kiss is feeling groovy. Let's put the X in sex here at 747, 93.7 FM on your hump day here on your Wednesday morning.

Feeling groovy, putting the X in sex with Kiss here on your Wednesday at 93.7 FM. Tell you what, in those warm days that we've been seeing, there's nothing that hits the spot like a little ice cream for you, right? Well, you got to check out our friends at Winter Chicken Dinner. They got some really good ice cream bars. They got some really delicious ice cream sandwiches. So check it out after you order some of their chicken. Get a few of their ice cream bars and sandwiches at Winter Chicken Dinner. Also, State Theater in Chamberlain, they are holding over Minions and Monsters this weekend. Remember, no show Friday. They'll have a couple of shows on Saturday at 1 and 7 at the State Theater. 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Going to be partly sunny, a high of 86 today in central South Dakota and pretty calm. Winds out of the north 9 to 11. Overnight lows down to about 62 and partly cloudy, and then gradually becoming sunny on Thursday. Tomorrow's high 88. Chamberlain this morning is at 69 degrees. Pier is at 64. Ainsworth 71. 70 degrees in Valentine. 68 in Gregory. It's currently 68 degrees here in downtown Winter. Humidity at 87%. Dew point at 64. 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Call them at 842-1510. Hey, good morning, sports fans. Legion baseball last night. Winter Coloma over Platte Geddes 11-1. Amateur baseball Tuesday. Parks and Mudcats over Platte 12-5. Burke over Chamberlain 14-0. Four Corners defeated Coloma 19-30.

0: 13, Kimba White Lake over Plankinton 10-0. Little League Baseball last night. Night 2 of that Miners Tournament, Gregory. Winner Purple over Burke 8-0. Gregory White defeated Clearfield 10-9. Valentine over Gregory Red 7-4. Lyman over Winter Gold, final score 6-1. Major League Baseball last night, Twins over the Guardians, final score 3-1. Golf coming up this morning, men's senior tournament going on at the Winter Country Club. League Baseball tonight, night 3 of that Miners Tournament in Gregory. For 7th place at 6 p.m., Clearfield takes on Winter Gold. In the Consolation Championship at 8 p.m., Lyman takes on Gregory White. For 3rd place at 6 p.m., Gregory Red takes on Burke. And then for the championship at 8 p.m., Winter Purple takes on Valentine. Twins will host the Guardians again tonight. First pitch will be at 6:40. Well, we got a basketball tournament coming up later this month in Burke. Taylor Seegers gives us the details.
1: The Burke Lady Cougars are putting on a 3-versus-3 tournament during dog days on July 31st. There's two different divisions. They have 2nd and 3rd grade and then 4th and 5th grade. And it starts around 4. Anybody who wants to come watch should come watch. It's just donations, and all of the money goes to the girls' basketball team. $25 per team, and they can have up to 4 members on their team, all communities. They can be on more than one team. They have to be the only person from the other team on their second team.
0: That, again, was Taylor Seegers and Burke. Do not forget, folks, the Winter Country Club will be hosting the Budweiser Jorgensen Grossenberg 4-person golf scramble on Saturday, 11 a.m. shotgun start. That tournament is full with a waiting list. The Chamberlain Country Club will be hosting the Great Plains Senior 2-man scramble on Thursday tomorrow. Shotgun starts at 10 a.m. and the tournament is full. The Gregory 12U softball team has some nice moments this past weekend in their league tournament. Here's their coach, Hank Wannenberg.
2: Yeah, I thought our girls really showed up good to play. It was kind of tough. We had it scheduled for the Sunday, July 5th, so you're talking an all-day-long tournament in the blistering sun right following all the 4th of July festivities. So I was really happy with how everybody showed up, a positive attitude, ready to play, and it was a big day. We came out right away. We had to beat Clearfield, and Clearfield's always a competitive team. They don't make a lot of mistakes, and we knew we had to play well to beat them, and we were actually able to barely sneak away with a close game, 1-run win there. And then we had to go up against Burke, who's kind of been the top seed. They've kind of been the team to beat all year, and they just have some really sound pitching, and they do good in all facets of the game. And we played them tough. I really thought we put forth good effort. Our pitchers drew well. We hit the ball. We couldn't quite get them, but then we came back and had to beat Clearfield again, and we took care of business there and got to try Burke again for the championship, and we never gave up. We played the last out.
0: That again was Gregory 12U softball coach Hank Wannenberg. The Chamberlain Country Club will be hosting the Booster Club 4-person scramble on Saturday. Registration's at 9 a.m. Shotgun starts at 10. It is a 4-person best ball. 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To get signed up, call 234-4451. Mount Marty Women's Basketball Coach Alan Bertram, he will be hosting a basketball camp in the Old Winter Middle School Auditorium tomorrow. High school boys and girls have camp from 9 to 11 a.m. Middle school boys and girls tomorrow, they have camp from 11:30 to 1:30, cost is $35. Well, the Medicine Creek Golf Course in Presho has been a busy place here over the last month. Chris Long encouraged you to swing on by and do some golfing as they get set for the upcoming Presho Chamber Tournament.
3: 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Full-service clubhouse, and it's just a good chance to get away and play some golf. So if anybody wants to come play on any other day just to get some golf in, we welcome it. We do have the Presho Area Chamber Tournament coming up here later in July, but after that, we kind of die down with tournaments until we get into September, and we have 3 or 4 really big tournaments in September and early October, so we'll let people know about those too. But looking forward to having everybody come out and come check the golf course out.
0: That, again, was Chris Long with us from Medicine Creek Golf Course in Presho. KWYR Sports, I'm Chris Dasky.
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Good luck to all the senior golfers today. We got a men's senior tournament. 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

0: 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On this Wednesday morning, a little break from the heat on this Wednesday morning, Chris.
1: It's going to be a beautiful day today, and it's going to be a great fun night in Chamberlain on their main street this Friday. Coming up on the news at 8:35, we're going to talk to Molly Harmon about River City Friday night. That'll be happening 6 to 9 in the River City on Friday.
0: It's a busy weekend. Chamberlain Booster Club's got a big night on Friday. And then the Chamberlain Country Club, of course, the Booster Club four-person scramble's going on. That's Saturday, happening at the Chamberlain Country Club. You register at 9. Shotgun starts at 10 at the Chamberlain Country Club. So lots going on in Chamberlain. What's going on in your world this morning, Chris?
1: Well, you've been talking about golf tournaments. I got another one to highlight here. Burt Golf Course, they have the Gregory County Locker four-person scramble. We were talking about that with Karen Martin. That tournament is full. Shotgun starts at 10 Saturday at the Burke Golf Course this weekend.
0: It's a broken record. All of our tournaments seem to be full this year, Chris.
1: Yeah, these senior tournaments, too. I know that senior tournament at the Chamberlain Golf Course tomorrow, that is full. And it sounds like they're filling up that senior tournament at the Winter Country Club today, too.
0: Going to be a nice day for that. Eddie Money's on the way. We'll fire up the Foo Fighters. How about some Tom Petty, The Offspring? Their latest coming up. It's 8:13. Happy Wednesday to you.
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3: Good morning, everyone. Scott Kershaw at Pot Livestock, letting you know what we got going on today here at Pot Livestock. We're going to get started at 9 o'clock in the morning. Got a big run of these way-up cows and bulls. 12 o'clock, we got some black heifer pairs. We got some real young Hereford pairs coming with black white face calves at side. Got 25 bred cows coming that are December, January calvers. Got some other pairs, a few other breds. Got a few feeder cattle. And then we'll be on the start it and baby calves. Looks like 200-300 of them start at baby calves. So that's all going on today here at Pot Livestock. 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

0: Eddie Money, a little heaven in the backseat on your Wednesday morning here on K-Wire at 93.7 FM. This weekend, we got the Winter Country Club hosting the Budweiser Jorgensen Grossenberg four-person golf scramble on Saturday. Remember, it's an 11 a.m. shotgun start. That tournament is full for this Saturday. Now, the Lyric Theater in Platte this weekend, they are showing Young Washington. It is about George Washington. Shows will be at 7:30 Friday through Monday night. We have a check on today's local news coming next.
1: Howdy, folks. I tell you what, for pet sitting, there is no better place than the Cottonwood Creek Pet Inn, 7 miles west of Winter on Rocky Raccoon Road. 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
2: 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He has served on several committees, including board of directors for the American Angus Association and president of the National Cattlemen's Beef Association. 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Everyone is welcome for 8 a.m. breakfast, 9 a.m. guest speaker Don Schiffelbein, and the sale starts at 10.
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0: And good morning. It is 8:35 and time now for the news, brought to you this hour by River City Glass and Chamberlain. River City Friday nights will happen this Friday in Chamberlain's Main Street starting at 6. Molly Harmon tells us what you can expect.
5: For this Friday, this is actually the last Friday that we are doing, and it's called Home Sweet Home. We're celebrating America's 250th birthday and the CHS Chamberlain High School alumni. As always,

0: toys. We have inflatables for the kids, lots of food trucks. We also have the band Funkified and then the beer garden. This year, we actually only did two, and unfortunately, this is our last year unless we can get some amazing community members to take over River City Friday Nights. So if anybody is listening, we would love to have some people contact us to take it over.
1: That again was Molly Harmon in Chamberlain. With more on today's local news, here is Leslie Schramm.
2: The Winter City Council had their regular meeting this week. City Finance Officer Harley Kingsbury gives us an update on a few of the items discussed.
3: The new hire report was read. Those new hires were Raymond Adams, hired full-time in the Corrections Department starting August 10th at $24.24 an hour. Aaron Debus as a full-time police officer starting June 24th at $25.60 an hour. Lexi Riggs as the front desk clerk in the finance office starting July 6th at $22.11 an hour. Bailey Moeller, full-time sanitation starting July 6th at $23.42 an hour. And Hannah Schultz as a dispatcher starting July 6th at $24.14 an hour. Andy Walters from DGR gave a short report on the progress of Monroe Street as well. Next, the council moved on to new business. With this, they motioned to table the donation to Rock's Dining Services Program. All were in favor. After that, the council motioned to approve the notice of award for the 2026 CIPP project in the amount of $129,436.10, and that was approved 5-0 on a roll call vote. Next, the council motioned to approve the pay request number 3 for the Monroe Street project to Mending Excavation in the amount of $275,096.33, and this was again approved 5-0 on a roll call vote. The council then motioned to approve the amended sewer infrastructure and development agreement with the City of Winter and Anthony Hannig, and this was approved 5-0 on a roll call vote.
2: That again was Winter City Finance Officer Harley Kingsbury. The City of Chamberlain met in regular session earlier this week. KWIR's Scott Schramm has more.
4: Well, the City of Chamberlain approved to finance $100,000 at just over 6% for a 3-year term on the new loader recently purchased. A hearing was scheduled for July 20th for a request from St. Joe's Indian School to vacate a portion of Sanborn Street off of 15th Avenue. A grasshopper lawnmower was surplus to trade for a new one. A monitoring service will be installed at the airport in order to move forward for additional funding on the airport projects. James Hislaw was hired at $25 per hour as a new water wastewater employee. Police Chief Jason Handel reported that they were busy over the 4th of July, including a trash can fire and a kayak rescue. The asphalt at Smoky Groves is scheduled to start on July 10th. Commissioner Thomas thanked the city employees for their help getting the Veterans Park ready for the July 4th celebration. An RLF loan in the amount of $75,000 at 1% with a 20-year amortization and 5-year balloon was approved to Busy Bees Daycare.
2: That again was KWIR's Scott Schramm. The City of Gregory had their regular meeting Monday night. Newly appointed Mayor Laura Peterson gives us the update.
5: Outgoing Mayor Al Cerny opened the session, marking the completion of the airport T-hanger project. This is now officially open for business. The council approved that final payment alongside the standard city claim. Before adjourning, Mayor Cerny thanked the council for their support over the last 4 years. He highlighted major accomplishments, including maintenance of older streets and the start of phase one of replacing city infrastructure and getting new streets in Gregory. The council thanked Al for his many years of dedicated service to the City of Gregory. Following adjournment, I was sworn in as the new mayor of Gregory. This is a new era for us. We've had Al in our community for 46 years, so this is going to be new for everybody. Joining me on the council are returning members Alex Hamilton, Ashley Spinsby, Christy Dre, and Stacey Bowes, alongside with newly appointed council members Renee Thomas and Jessica Grage. Council elections were held, and our annual city appointments are officially set. Looking ahead, we hit the ground running with some important new business. The council held the first reading of Ordinance 2026-04, which proposes lowering the city's speed limit to 20 miles per hour to ensure safety throughout town. If it's passed, our police department will increase patrols to strictly enforce this new limit. We also approved the highway street sweeping contract and greenlit the paving quote for our 2026 chip sealing street project. I want to express my excitement to work alongside this council to keep improving our community. Just as Al continued the work of the administration before him,

0: I plan to build directly upon the projects he started. Together, we're going to keep Gregory moving forward.
1: That again was the mayor of Gregory, Laura Peterson. The South Dakota Department of Transportation is putting the final touches on multiple different projects across South Central South Dakota. Doug Sherman gives us an update.
2: The two bridges between Winter and Cologne now got the entire decks re-poured back. We're working on some dirt work, some guardrail widening, some paving for the guardrail. So I'd anticipate we'll have the new guardrail in place on those two and probably have the road back open to the public here within the next 7 days or so. Up on Highway 49 by Hamel, kind of the same thing. That one's going very well, and I'd expect to have that one open to the public in probably a week's time. Now, Highway 47 over the White River, that one is going to take longer. That one, we're about half done with it, so I'd expect at least another month to a month and a half where the work will be going, and people will just have to stop on each side of the bridge and take turns there.
1: That again was Doug Sherman with the South Dakota Department of Transportation. For KWIR News, I'm Leslie Schramm. 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

0: 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Hey, if you've been wanting to see that Minions and Monsters movie, you can check it out this weekend. State Theater in Chamberlain as they're holding that over. Adrian Laney joins us.
1: We're back with the Monsters and the Minions again. Up for the second week of our Minion run. And after the first week, I think we're going to be inundated with people who want to see the little yellow guys. If you want about an hour and 40 minutes worth of nothing but mayhem, laughs, and not been able to understand a single word, it is the movie to see for the summer. There is no movie on Friday night. On Saturday, which is the 11th of July, we're doing a 1 p.m.

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2: Rumors spreading around in that Texas town. About to check outside the game. You know what I'm talking about. 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
0: Now, here's Chris Dosky.
2: Coming up on Thursday, Great Plains Senior Two-Man Scramble going on at the Chamberlain Country Club. Coming up on Friday, the Chamberlain Legion baseball team will be on the road as they will play at Plaguettis. And the Chamberlain Athletic Booster Club has the four-person scramble coming up on Saturday at the Chamberlain Country Club.
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0: on your Wednesday morning here at 93.7 FM. Should be a pretty nice, comfortable day for golf at the Winter Country Club today.
1: Yeah, I think those guys got a good day to go swing a club.
0: Yeah, that senior tournament going on starting here at 10 a.m. this morning at the Winter Country Club. And I got to ask you, people are knowing what the million-dollar question is. What's for lunch today?
1: Of course, we got to talk about food, right? So at the Stockman's Cafe today, they are doing a patty melt with waffle fries for their special. You can, of course, also order off their menu. But if you want to get your order to go, give them a call at 842-5208, and they will take care of you.
0: Waffle fries. I mean, you got steak fries. You got waffle fries. You got shoestring fries. Waffle fries almost take the cake for me.
1: They're kind of a treat.
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3: Happy birthday! Happy birthday to you! Happy birthday! 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
0: It is 8:55.

0: 5 on your Wednesday morning. It is birthday and anniversary time, brought to you by Shippey Realty and Auction, a winner. Happy birthday! I'm gonna go down here. I'm gonna skip down here. I'm gonna say a happy birthday to Savannah Swedlin of Winter from the family, and a happy birthday to Sally Brozick of Winter. I skipped around intentionally. So
1: I appreciate that. So I get to say happy birthday to Maggie Willow White. That's my niece. She's here in Winter. So happy birthday, Maggie. I'm sure she's up and tuned into the radio.
2: Yeah.
1: Hey, it's also Rochelle Gardner's birthday today. Happy birthday to Rochelle of Winter from the family.
0: Hey, is do you think Bearcats pulling double duty on the grill here this week?
1: I certainly hope so. I'm sure Rochelle hopes so, too.
0: That's right. Exactly. Happy birthday going out to Bruce Wiedemann of Burke. Happy birthday to Bruce from Friends today. Also, a happy birthday to Dave Cahoy of Tripp County from the family as well.
1: Happy birthday to Glenn Atterbury of Gregory. That's from all your friends. And happy birthday to Tanya Graves, formerly of the Chamberlain area, from your friends.
0: And I got one more here. I want to say a happy birthday to Sean Brennan of Chamberlain. Sean, enjoy your birthday in the River City from your many friends here this morning. It is our birthday and anniversary scene, brought to you by Shippey Realty and Auction, a winner. Do you have one more special in your pocket over there here?
1: I do, yeah, for all of you in the Gregory area. Mr. G's in Gregory, they've got breaded shrimp and fries, and of course they've got all their other delicious items too, but that is at Mr. G's, their special shrimp, breaded shrimp and fries today.
0: It is going to be a toasty weekend. I was talking about this with Scotty. A friendly reminder to get stocked up on all your fluids this weekend, your water, before you do your grocery shopping. Put it on your list. Get like a couple of cases of water, especially if you're going to be golfing this weekend.
1: Water does not hurt. It's, you know, it's not just for looks.
0: Just saying, it's going to be toasty this weekend. And don't forget, not your just your water, but your sunscreen this weekend, too.
1: Sunscreen, maybe a little bug spray, yeah.
0: Just be smart. Use your noggin out there. I got to remind myself of that every day.
1: So. And then just have a good time. It's still, you know, it's still summer. Enjoy the outdoors. It's going to get cold soon enough. So
0: there are so many golf tournaments this weekend.
1: Oh, yeah. Yes, there are.
0: Oh,
1: it's a great weekend.
0: We're going to have a lot of results come Monday. 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Should be a nice day. We look at a high of 86, gradual clearing out there in Central South Dakota, and pretty darn calm. Winds out of the north 9 to 11 here during the day. Overnight lows down to about 62 and partly cloudy tonight. And then sunshine for our Thursday. Good looking day tomorrow. Tomorrow's high 88 degrees. Chamberlain's at 70 degrees, 65 in Pierre, 72 in Ainsworth. Valentine's at 68, Gregory's at 69. We're up to 69 degrees here in downtown Winter. Let me take a look here at the humidity. Humidity's at 83%. Dew points at 64 here at 8:58 on your Wednesday.
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0: 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Happy Wednesday morning to you. So many things going on. You know, we have been talking about it. Senior Tournament, Winter Country Club, that's at 10 o'clock today, Chris.
1: Yeah, starts here at the top of the hour at the Winter Golf Course. And also, stuff going on for this week. I was talking to Alan Bertram, Mount Marty Women's Basketball Coach. He will be in Winter tomorrow, putting on a really awesome basketball camp with two different sessions. So he's going to start out with the high school boys and girls, 9 to 11 tomorrow morning, and then boys in middle school grades, going into middle school grades, they'll go from 11:30 to 1:30 at the old Winter Middle School Auditorium here tomorrow.
0: Absolutely. Yeah, good to have Coach Bertram back in town. You know, Saturday's a big day for golf tournaments. Bassett Country Club, their four-person Vegas Scramble is happening Saturday, 9 a.m. Shotgun start in Bassett. Tournament going on in Winter, Jorgensen's, Grossenberg's, Budweiser, that's at 11 a.m. coming up on Saturday as well. What a busy weekend. We got some Def Leppard coming up. We'll fire up Guns N' Roses. The Pretenders are next. Happy Wednesday at 9:14.
2: 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I'm getting a DUI.
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1: It has been absolutely crazy. I can't thank the community for the outpouring of support our opening weekend. Of course, 4th of July was insane time to try to open a business, but it was wonderful. My husband knew some people in Pierre that had an ice cream shop and thought it sounded like a good idea. He's going to be probably retiring soon, so we opened up the train station. We are at 630 Railway Street in Gregory. We're right behind the Family Dollar. We offer soft serve ice cream only. We do cones, dishes, sundaes, malts, shakes, pretty much about anything you can ask for. We do root beer floats. We're going to be having some specials that we're going to add. We had a crazy one over the 4th called the Freak Shake that everybody went crazy for. So we'll be doing some different versions of those coming up here real soon. Sundays, we're open from noon until 6. Mondays, we are closed. And Tuesday through Saturday, we'll be open from noon until 8.
0: 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Christy Dre with the Train Station Ice Cream Shop there in Gregory. Also, Winter Livestock, they get a special bread cow, heifer, pair, and hay sale tomorrow. That's actually Friday. I had my days mixed up. It's Friday for that sale at Winter Livestock on Friday. Weigh-ups at 9:30. 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They're open 10 to 5:30 during the week. Saturday's open 10 to 4. Gradually clearing up today, a high of 86. Sunshine expected in central South Dakota today with a north wind 9 to 11. Overnight lows down to 62 and partly cloudy. And then sunshine for Thursday with a high of 88 for tomorrow. Currently in Chamberlain at 71 degrees, Pier is at 68, 73 in Ainsworth, 70 in Valentine, Gregory's at 70 degrees, 70 here in downtown Winter. Keep in mind lunch today at Doran's Diner in Winter. Philly cheesesteak with tots from 11 to 3 today for lunch at Doran's Diner in Winter. It is 9:33. Just around the corner, we got Deep Purple for you.
2: In it here now, I'm gonna do it now. I'm gonna be on here now. 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

Yeah, letting her go at Def Leppard here on K-Wire at 93.7 FM. I'm really excited about this. We got a brand new ice cream shop that's opened up in Gregory. It's called The Train Station. Christy Dre.

0: breakfast, 9 a.m. guest speaker Don Schiffelbein, and the sale starts at 10.
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2: 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Parker James here with Your Ag Network's opening markets from the CME and Wall Street. It's Wednesday, July 8th. The Purdue CME Ag Economy Barometer has taken another dip as farmer confidence continues to go down. Decreased 5 points in June, and they're saying the reason is the rising input cost for producers. Only 12% of farmers polled in the survey believe that their operation was better off in June this year than June last year. Now let's take a look at the markets at the open. July corn, one green at 443. December new crop corn at 464, steady. July beans jump 11 to 1207. November new crop beans at 1202, nickel up. July Chicago wheat jumps 4 at 613. July Minneapolis elevates 11 to 603, with July Kansas City winter at 644, 4 up. And on the hoof, August live cattle dip 82 cents to 237.60. October fats at 233.30, back 72. August feeders declined 77 at 359.82. September feeders at 356.30, down $1.10. And October contracts are at 352.35. And on Wall Street, the Dow dips 477. NASDAQ back 53. Crude's at 73.93. And gold at 40.89. 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

0: 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And don't forget this weekend, Fresh Flower Studio out in Gregory, they'll be hosting a summer bouquet class. That is for kids of all ages. That'll be this Saturday inside Day Spring Coffee starting at 10 a.m. Becky Lynn's coming up here in the 10 o'clock hour. Coming up, we got Head East. We got a little ELO. Matter of fact, ELO is next here at 93.7 FM.
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0: 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That's Preacher Man, kicking off our 10 o'clock hour. Good morning. I'm Becky Lynn. Glad to have you here. On the way, let's see, got a little Led Zeppelin lined up for you in this hour. We'll do some Peter Frampton. And how about some Doobie Brothers as well? It's all coming up in this hour between now and 11 o'clock, so don't go anywhere. North Star Bates got a poker run coming up this Saturday, which is July 11th. They're going to start out at the Pheasant Bar in Winter, signups at 11 a.m., and then they're going to make stops in Springview, Long Pine, Newport, Burke, Gregory, and they'll end up the night right back there at the Pheasant Bar in Winter. Should be a great day. Enjoy. Doors next, Lemmy Two Times on K-Wire.
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0: 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We are Chamberlain's Rock and Roll FM. I'm Becky Lynn. When you get a chance, if you have not had the opportunity, I want you to head over to Husker Meats in Ainsworth. They're right there on Old Highway 7 in Ainsworth. And if you're looking for delicious brisket, T-bone steak, picnic ham, spare ribs, tenderloin, don't those just make your mouth water? 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

0: 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We are Central South Dakota and Nebraska's Rock and Roll FM. I'm Becky Lynn. Well, as lunchtime approaches, how about some Mexican food today? Chips and salsa and all the spicy goodness that you will find at Mi Toro on Highway 20 in Valentine. True, authentic Mexican. Great food, great service. Check it out today. Happy birthday on this July 8th to actor Milo Ventimiglia. He is 49 and best known for This Is Us. Actor David Cornsweet, who played Superman in the latest movie, which was out last year, is 33 today. Actor Kevin Bacon, 68. Still footloose, I'll bet. Actress Angelica Houston turned 75. Actor Billy Crudup is 58. You know him from The Morning Show, among other roles. And actor Michael Weatherly from NCIS is 58 today. Locally, Kim Sell of Winter, Greg Vanderpool of Gregory, happy birthday, and thanks for listening. We'll check your weather forecast and keep the music coming next on KYR.
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3: Good morning, everyone. Scott Kirscher at Plot Livestock. Letting you know what we got going on today here at Plot Livestock. We're going to get started at 9 o'clock in the morning. Got a big run of these way of cows and bulls. 12 o'clock, we got some black heifer pairs. We got some real young Hereford pairs coming with black white face calves at side. Got 25 bred cows coming that are December, January calvers. Got some other pairs, few other breds. Got a few feeder cattle. And then we'll be on the start it and baby calves. Looks like 200-300 of them start at baby calves. So that's all going on today here at Plot Livestock. And then remember, next Monday, July 13th, no hog, sheep, and goat sale here at Plot Livestock due to the severe heat we have coming next Monday. No sale. We will be having a sale next Wednesday. I'll keep you informed on that. You can call 1-800-337-2655. Hope seeing Plot today. Thank you.
2: 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Partly cloudy on the overnight in Central South Dakota with temps down to about 62. Gradually becoming sunny for Thursday with a high of 88. East winds 5 to 9 for Thursday afternoon.
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0: 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We are Central South Dakota and Nebraska's Rock and Roll FM. And coming up, Tom Petty, George Thorogood, Neil Young. We're going to do lots of great stuff in this hour, so keep it right here with us on your wonderful Wednesday. Now, coming up on Saturday, July 25th, Winter Volunteer Fire Department is holding a street dance on Main Street in Winter. It's part of the Winter Elks Rodeo Weekend, right after the rodeo wraps up that night. So get those dancing shoes all polished up and get ready. Kiss calling Dr. Love next on K-Wire.
1: 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Bangs Vaccine, 900. Pregged Opens from Schmitz and Rafter L. Fall weights, Miller with 200 head of Angus, 5 and 6 weights. BLTT, Burdick with 196, 7 weights. Shack with 100 head of Angus steers. D&D, 95 head of steer and heifers. 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
5: Good morning, everyone. Scott Kirscher at Platt Livestock, letting you know what we got going on today here at Platt Livestock. We're going to get started at 9 o'clock in the morning. Got a big run of these way-up cows and bulls. 12 o'clock, we got some black heifer pairs. We got some real young

0: for pairs coming with black white face calves outside. Got 25 bred cows coming that are December, January calvers. Got some other pairs, few other breds, got a few feeder cattle, and then we'll be on the started and baby calves. Looks like 200-300 of them started baby calves. So that's all going on today here at Platte Livestock. And then remember, next Monday, July 13th, no hog, sheep, and goat sale here at Platte Livestock due to the severe heat we have coming next Monday. No sale. We will be having a sale next Wednesday. I'll keep you informed on that. You can call 1-800-337-2655.
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0: They gaped upon me with their mouths, as a ravening and a roaring lion. I am poured out like water, and all my bones are out of joint. My heart is like wax, it is melted in the midst of my bowels. 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
1: 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Chamberlain's Rock and Roll FM, hang on to your life. That's the Guess Who. I'm Becky Lynn. Speaking of life, can you give the gift of life? The Colombe Community Blood Drive is coming up Monday, July 13th from 2:15 to 5:30. And if you'd like to make an appointment, roll up those sleeves. Call Vicki Nelson at 842-0270. Time for our look at this day in rock history. It's July 8th as we go back just a few years to 2023, when Elton John finally wrapped up his farewell Yellow Brick Road tour. Now, this tour began in North America in 2018. It got sidetracked by COVID, and then it resumed again, concluding in Stockholm with two shows. 5 years of saying goodbye for Elton. But now, I hear he struck a deal to do hologram concerts. Would you pay for a virtual Elton? Farewell Yellow Brick Road wrapped up finally on this day in 2023. Hang on for Neil Young next.
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That's right. That's about it. We are Central South Dakota's rocker.

0: That is Gilby Clark. 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
1: 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Ranked first in Class A are the Renner Monarchs. First in Class B is Del Rapids PBR. The Platte Killer Tomatoes are receiving votes this week. And Kimball White Lake, they are tied for 9th. We got golf going on here today. Men's Senior Tournament at the Winter Country Club. 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In the Consolation Championship at 8, Lyman takes on Gregory White. For 3rd place at 6, Gregory Red takes on Burke. At around 8 p.m. for the championship, Winter Purple takes on Valley.

0: 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Mount Marty Women's Basketball Coach Alan Bertram will be hosting a basketball camp in the Old Winter Middle School Auditorium tomorrow. High school boys and girls have camp 9 to 11 Thursday. 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For KWIR Sports, I'm Chris Daske.
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0: 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There's The Who and Baba O'Reilly on 93.7 FM. We are K-Wire Central South Dakota and Nebraska's rocker. I'm Becky Lynn, Don Henley coming up, solo, also Aerosmith, and we'll do the Jay Giles Band in this hour as well. Let me send you to Mid-Dakota Meats, 136 West Trip Avenue in Winter. Grab some great steaks. Grab some great burgers for the grill. Ribs and brats and bacon and roasts and everything that your taste buds are raving. They've got it all. The best beef, pork, chicken, and seafood, and all the sauces and seasonings and extras that you need right there at Mid-Dakota Meats, 136 West Trip Avenue in Winter. On the way next, Dirty Honey, Don't Put Out the Fire on K-Wire.
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0: 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I'm Becky Lynn. Hey, do you like to cook? Do you like to pretend you're on Chopped when you're at home? 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You will come out the top chef of the night if you have their great high-quality cast iron products and top-of-the-line kitchen items, and you can't find these things anywhere else in Central South Dakota. 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Jay Giles' band Love Stinks up next on K-Wire.
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0: 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I'm Becky Lynn. Don't forget, the 57th annual Winter Elks Rodeo is coming up July 24th through the 26th. It's going to be at the Tripp County Fairgrounds, 7 o'clock each of the nights, and Winter Fire Department, of course, having their street dance on that Saturday night that you can enjoy as well. Your thought for the day comes from the creator of Peanuts, Charles Schulz, who said, "Stop worrying about the world ending today. It's already tomorrow in Australia." We'll check on your forecast next. Scott's got more coming up. I hope you make it a great Wednesday.
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0: Dakota. 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
1: 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Partly cloudy on the overnight in central South Dakota with temps down to about 62. Gradually becoming sunny for Thursday with a high of 88. East winds 5 to 9 for Thursday afternoon.
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0: 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We are Magic 93 Central South Dakota's rocker on this Wednesday on the big show. 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

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We crank it up for the Bazookas in Gregory with 38.

0: 93.7 FM Central South Dakota's rocker on this Wednesday in Chamberlain, Oklahoma. Well, you deserve a little dinner out tonight. You deserve a stop at Charlie's Restaurant in Chamberlain. Yeah, a little walleye on the menu for you tonight. A whiskey marinated steak, a little filet mignon, or a ribeye. How about that tonight? You deserve it. Super people at Charlie's Restaurant in Chamberlain. Folks, you get on in there. You deserve it at Charlie's in Chamberlain. All righty? Thanks for checking me out on your Wednesday in Chamberlain. 93.7 FM.
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1: Your forecast this hour being brought to you by Berry and Basil on Main Street in downtown Chamberlain. They're open Mondays through Fridays, 10 to 5:30. Saturdays open 10 to 4. Partly cloudy on the overnight in central South Dakota with temps down to about 62. Gradually becoming sunny for Thursday with a high of 88. East winds 5 to 9 for Thursday afternoon.
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1: July corn is down 7 3/4 at 434 3/4. September's down 8 3/4 at 435. December's down 8 at 456 1/4. July soybeans down 1 3/4, 1195. August down 1/2 at 1193 1/4. September's down 3 1/2 at 1183 1/2. July Kansas City wheat is down 5 1/2 at 634 1/4. September's down 7 1/2 at 645 1/4. December's down 7 1/2 at 659 3/4. Your closing grain numbers are brought to you by the Ron River team, Hegg Realtors in Sioux Falls.
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0: 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It's Bad to the Bone on Trim's Classic Rock Hour. What a weekend we got in store for you this weekend. You know, the Chamberlain Booster Club, they have their Hall of Fame banquet coming up on Friday at the Chamberlain Community Center. And then a big golf tournament going on Saturday, too, with that at the Chamberlain Country Club. Man, it's been quite the week. Of course, tomorrow, I believe there's a tournament going on at the Chamberlain Country Club. The seniors tournament going on, we'll talk about as well. But in the meantime, we got some GNR on the way. Got some Bad Company. Led Zeppelin and Foreigner is next on Trams Classic Rock Hour.
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3: August live cattle's down 80 at 237.62. October's down 47 at 233.55. December's down 35 at 233.65. August feeder cattle's up 140 at 362.05. September's up 125 at 358.65. October's up 85 at 354.62. July lean hogs up 105 at 94.50. August up 272 at 99.65. October's up 387 at 85.52. Your closing livestock numbers are brought to you by the Ron River team, Hick Realtors in Sioux Falls.
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Central South Dakota is Rock and Roll FM on this Wednesday, Schramm's Classic Rock Hour. You know, a par for the pool golf fundraiser going on Prairie Hills Golf Course in Mission. That'll be on Saturday. What tournament's not going on Saturday? There are a lot of tournaments going on. Two-person best ball tournament going on as well. Yes, indeed. Check it out. Going on at Prairie Hills Golf Course in Mission. Well, we made it through the big 4th of July weekend. The good folks at Daily Dental at Chamberlain would love to see you get in there before school's back in session. We got so much time before school's back in session. Summer's just starting to heat up, but think about Daily Dental. They're in downtown Chamberlain, South Dakota. We say hello to the Benedicts in winter. Got Golden Earring on the way. We'll fire up some Eric Clapton, the Rolling Stones at Dire Straits next. A tram.

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1: Don't miss the annual Frontier Days Rodeo in White River, July 10th through the 12th. Friday night, the rodeo starts at 7. The parade starts at 11 a.m. on Saturday, with the rodeo starting at 7 p.m. again that evening. On Sunday, slack starts at 10 a.m. The rodeo will feature Mutton Bustin', Ranch Bronx, and a Candy Scramble, celebrating 114 years of thrilling rodeo action. It's the annual Frontier Days Rodeo in White River, July 10th through the 12th.
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0: 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Shram's Classic Rock Hour wrapping up on this Wednesday. You know, it won't be long, and this is something new, folks. You really got to make plans to check this out. Saturday, July 25th, Winter Fire Department Street Dance. Main Street in Winter, all part of the big Winter Elks Rodeo weekend. Rodeo wraps up that night. You make sure you get to Main Street. Big street dance benefiting the Winter Fire Department and put on by the Winter Fire Department. Alrighty, folks. Yes, indeed. Speaking of that day, the Burke Pink Ladies, their annual golf tournament fundraiser is Saturday, July 25th. That'll be at the Gregory Golf Course starting at 9 a.m. that day as well. Always fun at the Gregory Golf Course. We head toward the top of the hour on this Wednesday. 93.7 FM.
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0: 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Partly cloudy on the overnight in central South Dakota with temps down to about 62. Gradually becoming sunny for Thursday with a high of 88. East winds 5 to 9 for Thursday afternoon.
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0: 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Central South Dakota is Rock and Roll FM on a smoking Wednesday afternoon for the Taylors in Chamberlain. You know, we're sneaking up on it. Burke Stampede Rodeo is coming up July 17th through the 19th. They got some great entertainment after each rodeo performance, too. Big award-winning rodeo, the Burke Stampede Rodeo, just around the corner. And I should remind you, on Sunday, July 19th, Greater Vision going to be coming to the Prairie View Gospel Barn in Gregory, a matinee show at 3 o'clock that day. They've had quite the summer at the Prairie View Gospel Barn in Gregory. I tell you what, I got some Journey on the way. Got the Foo Fighters. Got some Aerosmith for you. We'll fire up Indigenous next on your Wednesday afternoon on Highway 18.
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0: That is Journey 93.7 FM, Central South Dakota's Rock and Roll FM, loving, touching, squeezing on this Wednesday afternoon. A great day to cool off. You know, winter chicken dinner. They got ice cream bars and ice cream sandwiches, in case you did not know, at Winter Chicken Dinner on the highway in Winter. Of course, coming up on Saturday, four-person scrambles going on. Winter Country Club, Budweiser, Jorgensen, Grossenberg. Four-person scramble. Shotgun starts at 11 a.m. Tournament's full, but the shotgun starts at 11 at the Winter Country Club. Alrighty, boys and girls, you keep it in mind. What else is going on this Wednesday? Well, we got your news coming up next.
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2: Don't miss the annual Frontier Days Rodeo in White River, July 10th through the 12th. 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
2: Winter City Council had their regular meeting this week. City Finance Officer Harley Kingsbury gives us an update on a few of the items discussed.
3: The new hire report was read. Those new hires were Raymond Adams, hired full-time in the Corrections Department starting August 10th at $24.24 an hour. Aaron Debus as a full-time police officer starting June 24th at $25.60 an hour. Lexi Riggs as the front desk clerk in the finance office starting July 6th at $22.11 an hour. Bailey Moeller, full-time sanitation starting July 6th at $23.42 an hour. And Hannah Schultz as a dispatcher starting July 6th at $24.14 an hour. Andy Walters from DGR gave a short report on the progress of Monroe Street as well. Next, the council moved on to new business. With this, they motioned to table the donation to Rock's Dining Services Program. All were in favor. After that, the council motioned to approve the notice of award for the 2026 CIPP project in the amount of $129,436.10, and that was approved 5-0 on a roll call vote. Next, the council motioned to approve the pay request number 3 for the Monroe Street project to Mending Excavation in the amount of $275,096.33, and this was again approved 5-0 on a roll call vote. The council then motioned to approve the amended sewer infrastructure and development agreement with the City of Winter and Anthony Hannig, and this was approved 5-0 on a roll call vote.
2: That again was Winter City Finance Officer Harley Kingsbury. The City of Chamberlain met in regular session earlier this week. KWIR's Scott Schramm has more.
1: Well, the City of Chamberlain approved to finance $100,000 at just over 6% for a 3-year term on the new loader recently purchased. A hearing was scheduled for July 20th for a request from St. Joe's Indian School to vacate a portion of Sanborn Street off of 15th Avenue. A grasshopper lawnmower was surplus to trade for a new one. A monitoring service will be installed at the airport in order to move forward for additional funding on the airport projects. James Hislaw was hired at $25 per hour as a new water wastewater employee. Police Chief Jason Handel reported that they were busy over the 4th of July, including a trash can fire and a kayak rescue. The asphalt at Smoky Groves is scheduled to start on July 10th. Commissioner Thomas thanked the city employees for their help getting the Veterans Park ready for the July 4th celebration. An RLF loan in the amount of $75,000 at 1% with a 20-year amortization and 5-year balloon was approved to Busy Bees Daycare.
2: That again was KWIR's Scott Schramm. The City of Gregory had their regular meeting Monday night. Newly appointed Mayor Laura Peterson gives us the update.
4: Outgoing Mayor Al Cerny opened the session, marking

0: The completion of the airport T-hanger project. This is now officially open for business. The council approved that final payment alongside the standard city claim. Before adjourning, Mayor Cerny thanked the council for their support over the last 4 years. He highlighted major accomplishments, including maintenance of older streets and the start of phase one of replacing city infrastructure and getting new streets in Gregory. The council thanked Al for his many years of dedicated service to the city of Gregory. Following adjournment, I was sworn in as the new mayor of Gregory. This is a new era for us. We've had Al in our community for 46 years, so this is going to be new for everybody. Joining me on the council are returning members Alex Hamilton, Ashley Spinsby, Christy Dre, and Stacey Bowes, alongside with newly appointed council members Renee Thomas and Jessica Grage. Council elections were held, and our annual city appointments are officially set. Looking ahead, we hit the ground running with some important new business. The council held the first reading of Ordinance 2026-04, which proposes lowering the city's speed limit to 20 miles per hour to ensure safety throughout town. If it's passed, our police department will increase patrols to strictly enforce this new limit. We also approved the highway street sweeping contract and greenlit the paving quote for our 2026 chip sealing street project. I want to express my excitement to work alongside this council to keep improving our community. Just as Al continued the work of the administration before him, I plan to build directly upon the projects he started. Together, we're going to keep Gregory moving forward.
1: That again was the mayor of Gregory, Laura Peterson. The South Dakota Department of Transportation is putting the final touches on multiple different projects across South Central South Dakota. Doug Sherman gives us an update.
2: The two bridges between Winter and Cologne now got the entire decks re-poured back. We're working on some dirt work, some guardrail widening, some paving for the guardrail. So I'd anticipate we'll have the new guardrail in place on those two and probably have the road back open to the public here within the next 7 days or so. Up on Highway 49 by Hamel, kind of the same thing. That one's going very well, and I'd expect to have that one open to the public in probably a week's time. Now, Highway 47 over the White River, that one is going to take longer. That one, we're about half done with it, so I'd expect at least another month to a month and a half where the work will be going, and people will just have to stop on each side of the bridge and take turns there.
1: That again was Doug Sherman with the South Dakota Department of Transportation. For KWIR News, I'm Leslie Schramm.
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0: Van Halen dancing the night away at 93.7 FM Central South Dakota is a rocker on this Wednesday afternoon. What a great truck deal they have for you. Their employee pricing is back with $12,000 off a new 2026 GMC Sierra 1500. 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Now, keep in mind, this Saturday, Chamberlain Country Club got their Booster Club four-person scramble. Shotgun starts at 10 a.m. It's just a big weekend. The Booster Club in Chamberlain, and of course, that tournament. The big event Friday night hands off to the golf tournament on Saturday in Chamberlain. With your forecast on the way, get Blue Oyster Cold coming up too on your Wednesday on Interstate 90, 93.7 FM.
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3: 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Partly cloudy on the overnight in central South Dakota with temps down to about 62. Gradually becoming sunny for Thursday with a high of 88. East winds 5 to 9 for Thursday afternoon.
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0: That is Kansas. 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The rocker for the Snavelys and Winter. Don't forget sale day Friday at the Winter Livestock Auction. And there is a Little League Appreciation Night coming up Sunday at Leahy Bowl in Winter. We want to talk about, I'll do that later on here this hour. Want to always remind you of Mid-Dakota Meats in Winter. You cannot go wrong with Mid-Dakota Meats in Winter. Locally owned, man, specialty items are their specialty. Oh, yeah, summertime, it's a necessity to get to Mid-Dakota Meats in Winter. You know that, right? With Lover Boy on the way. Got some Black Crowes. Would you be okay with the Rolling Stones? I think so. And ELO is next on your Wednesday afternoon at 93.7 FM.
1: In here now, I'm going to do it. I'm going to be on here now. Who been 500,000?
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93.7 FM, Central South Dakota's rocker lover boy, and when it's over on this Wednesday afternoon. So I was talking about this. So the Winter Demon Amateur Baseball team got a Little League Appreciation Night going on Sunday at Leahy Bowl when the Demons host Colom at 5 o'clock. So Little League players from Winter, Clearfield, and Colom going to be recognized during the game. Players are asked to wear their uniforms to the game. And the Demon baseball team holding a ground beef and cooler raffle drawing that night, too. It's a great night, and it's going to be going on coming up Sunday night. The 50-quart igloo cooler was donated by Bowie's Ace Hardware as well. The 40 pounds of ground beef donated by Winner's Circle Feed Yard. That's going to be raffled off, too. Get your tickets. 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And get your tickets, all right? And I do want to remind you, next Monday, Colom American Legion got a blood drive going on, 2:15 to 5:30, happening in Colom. That's going on next Monday, all righty, with some ZZ Top on the way. Got the pretty wreck.

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0: 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We do want to remind you folks, the Winter School District, they have some openings right now for paraprofessionals. If you can help out, talk to Stacy Halverson at 842-8101. And the White River Volunteer Fire Department has a big pancake feed they'll be doing. That'll be Saturday at the EMS building in White River, 6:30 to 10:30 in the morning on Saturday. It's time now to switch gears and talk all things sports. Sports for this hour is brought to you by the crew at DB's Bait and Tackle and Winter. It is where the fishermen shop, DB's Bait and Tackle and Winter. Good afternoon, sports fans. We had the men's senior golf tournament take place at the Winter Country Club today. There was a tie for first place. Randy Goodall and John Halverson's team shot a 66. The team of Riley Sargent and Jim Halverson also shot a 66. We talked to John Halverson last hour, and he talked about the fun day that was.
1: Oh, it was a beautiful day, number one. It was cloud cover, and it was nice and cool, so it was a beautiful day. Not very windy, so it was a good day to golf. We didn't really play great, but we played just good enough, I guess, to sneak in.

0: Just fun to see those guys come and see our car courses in really nice shape. So, you know, they got Randy Clute ran it, and he made ribs for lunch, and they were out of this world. Everybody that came had a really good time.
1: That again was John Halverson at the Winter Country Club. Hey, mark your calendars for a big baseball event coming to Geddes next summer. A Sunshine League All-Star Game and Home Run Derby will take place at the Geddes Ball Field. That'll be June 26th to 2027. The All-Star Game will start at 5 p.m., followed by a Home Run Derby. There will also be a fireworks show after the Derby. Four players from every Sunshine League team, including winner Coulomb and Platt, will be a part of that fun night. So put it on your calendars, June 26th, 2027 in Geddes. Well, the Burke 12U softball team had a great showing this past weekend. They won that league tournament in Clearfield. Here's their coach, Jeff Lyon.
2: We just played really well, really consistently all day. We've got 12 girls and they can all play, and we just hit the ball really well, 1 through 9 all day long, and our pitchers threw strikes and we just played solid. We have two kind of main pitchers, and that's Ella Lyon and Hattie Hausman. They did all the pitching for us. And hitting, I couldn't even single anybody out. Honestly, I think our 7, 8, 9 hitters hit as good as our 1, 2, 3 hitters. And it was just right on down the lineup, and it was really fun to see some of the younger girls that have put a bunch of work in hitting the ball really well.
1: That again was Burke 12U softball coach Jeff Lyon. Well, league baseball tonight, third and final night of that minors tournament in Gregory. Seventh place game at 6 p.m., Clearfield takes on Winter Gold. In the Consolation Championship at 8, Lyman takes on Gregory White. For third place at 6 p.m., Gregory Red takes on Burke. And the championship game at 8, Winter Purple takes on Valentine. Minnesota Twins look for another win against the Guardians tonight. First pitch at Target Fields at 6:40. The Winter Country Club will be hosting the Budweiser Jorgensen Grossenberg four-person golf scramble on Saturday. Shotgun starts at 11 a.m. and the tournament is full. Mount Marty women's basketball coach Alan Bertram will be hosting a basketball camp in the old Winter Middle School auditorium tomorrow. High school boys and girls off camp from 9 to 11 a.m. Middle school boys and girls off camp tomorrow, 11:30 to 1:30, and the cost is $35. Well, the Frederick Peak Golf Course in Valentine will be hosting a youth golf camp later this month on July 27th and the 28th. Megan Hawthorne gives us the details.
3: So this golf camp is open to any children. It is hosted by Brooks Coleman, who is the head boys golf coach here at Valentine High School. It is open to children between from second grade to eighth grade. They go off of the grade that they are going to be entering in the fall. The cost is $25. The goal is to just build their golf skills, and it is open to children of all skill levels. So if you have a kiddo who has never golfed before, they're interested in trying it out, this is a camp for them. Or if you have a kiddo who's a seasoned golfer, they've had a club in their hand since they're 3 years old, this is also a camp for them. We will divide them into some different groups to meet all of their needs. The forms for that can be picked up at the clubhouse, or I'm happy to email them to anyone as well. And then we conclude our camp on July 29th with a youth tournament. And that tournament is open to any child, even if they did not participate in our camp. And that is also second through eighth grade.
1: That again was Megan Hawthorne, the Frederick Peak Golf Course in Valentine. With KW Wire Sports, I'm Chris Dowski.
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1: Don't miss the annual Frontier Days Rodeo in White River, July 10th through the 12th. 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

0: It is the Night Owls, Little River Band, here in your Wednesday evening here at 93.7 FM. Remember, we have the third and final night of that Minors League Baseball Tournament going on in Gregory. Seventh place game starts here at the top of the hour. We've got Winter Gold taking on Clearfield. The other 6 p.m. game will be for third place. Gregory Red takes on Burke. 8 p.m., you got the Consolation Championship between Lyman and Gregory White. And also in the 8 o'clock hour tonight, Winter Purple takes on Valentine for the championship. Now, if dinner out sounds good, folks, you're just getting off work, how about taking your sweetheart out to Platte Creek Store and Campground? They have Indian tacos, or they have the really good steak tips and fries. Man, does that sound good for dinner time, Platte Creek Store and Campground. Coming up, we got Blackberry Smoke against Van Halen. We'll fire up Kid Rock coming up next.
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He's known as the boss, Bruce Springsteen, born to run here on K-Wire at 93.7 FM. Had a really good chat with our friend Alan Bertram, formerly of Central South Dakota. Of course, he is the Mount Marty women's basketball coach. So he will be hosting a basketball camp in the old Winter Middle School auditorium tomorrow. High school boys and girls have camp from 9 to 11. Middle school boys and girls, they have camp with Coach Bertram tomorrow, 11:30 to 1:30. Well, it can cost you $35 for that. And also, Chamberlain Booster Club, don't forget, they have their Hall of Fame banquet coming up on Friday at the Chamberlain Community Center. Supper and

0: presentations will be at 7. Our guy Doug Canoe is going to be the guest speaker. So going into the Hall of Fame in Chamberlain this year, you have Kevin Heeb, Penny Bloom, Liz Anderson, Garrett Harmon, along with the 84-85 boys basketball team in Chamberlain. We'll talk weather next, then we got Breaking Benjamin and Firehouse coming up for you.
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0: 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Saturdays open 10 to 4. Partly cloudy on the overnight in central South Dakota with temps down to about 62. Gradually becoming sunny for Thursday with a high of 88. East winds 5 to 9 for Thursday afternoon.
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They're going to have food. They'll have music being played. If you want to get your team signed up, call 513-

0: 1-800-875-7774. And also, we got a blood drive coming up next week. Cologne hosting the community blood drive next Monday, the 13th, at the Cologne Legion, 2:15 to 5:30. You can contact Vicki Nelson to schedule an appointment. Her number is 842-0270. Just around the corner, we get Allison Chains. We'll fire up some Steely Dan. Tom Petty's coming your way next.
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0: 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Winter Country Club's back at it on Saturday. 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Shows will be at 7:30 Friday through Monday nights. Looks really good at the Lyric Theater. We'll talk weather next, and we get Eddie Money on the way here at 93.7 FM.
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0: 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Partly cloudy on the overnight in central South Dakota with temps down to about 62. Gradually becoming sunny for Thursday with a high of 88. East winds 5 to 9 for Thursday afternoon.
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